I'm amazed by where I stand. Your cross is the proof. The love made the first move.

I'm so tired of seeing our children go into early graves. 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

This is for the outcast soul, lost control, no one knows. Sing it for the can't go back. Sing it for the broken past. Sing it for

listen. And my heart for fear is pound. 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

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So if God helped Noah, Joshua, David, and Jesus, then you can believe that God will help you, and everything's gonna be all right.

sisters, I want to welcome you back to life. Back to the one that can make your next chapter your best chapter.